Welcome one, welcome all. I'm Stephen Kaleo. This is World Cafe. And there is a new album from Devin Gilfillian. The Nashville singer-songwriter is set to release Time Will Tell, June 26th. New single co-written by Jamie Liddell and Baird. And Devin said, I had so much fun in the room that day, and I was craving so badly to get my brain out of the digital world and get some real connection. So here is a song about touching grass, so to speak. It's called IRL. It's Devin Gilfillian on the Cafe.

0: There's a good chance that your favorite band is recording in one of two places, the Catskills or Joshua Tree. Courtney Barnett chose the latter for her new album, Creature of Habit. The song is called One Thing at a Time. Going into the archives for two very different types of great live performances. Yeah, that makes sense. We're back in a minute with more World Cafe.
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0: 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This is where we're in the vault. We pull out live performances from bands and artists who have visited over the years. And here is a comparison between two very different styles of live performance. One is shimmering, one is incredibly polished, and the other is wild, loose, out there. We start with the pristine live recording from Lake Street Dive. Bad Self Portraits is on World.

0: 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Is Joy Easy?
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0: New music from Kevin Morby. That album just dropped. It's called Little Wide Open. The song is Javelin. We're back in a minute with Noah Kahn on World Cafe.
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0: Welcome back. It's World Cafe, last set of music, but still a good set of music, and it is being anchored by our friend Noah Kahn. New album is called The Great Divide. Here's All Them Horses.

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0: Gillian Welch, David Rawlings wrap up this edition of World Cafe, and we thank them for their service while they played what we had. It's just a recording, Stephen. I don't think it really matters. But you know what? We appreciate them, and we appreciate you listening. I'm sure it takes a little bit of patience. Thanks to our affiliates nationwide who make this show possible, a show we produce from WXPN at the University of Pennsylvania in Philadelphia. We'll do it again very soon. This has been World Cafe from NPR.
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trust the light, 'cause everything it shines on has to say goodbye. 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

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I know there's nothing I can do to bring it back.

0: Music this morning on TMD from Beck, Ride Lonesome. Beck easing back a little bit with that one. He's on the road this year. You'll find him at the Anthem at the end of October. Jack Johnson there with Hermanos Gutierrez. All three of them plus others will be found performing at the at Merriweather Post Pavilion at the end of June, the last Friday of June. Jack Johnson in the region. Hold On to the Light from Surf Film Music. 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
0: And as it happens, I've got Smashing Pumpkin tickets for you this morning and tomorrow morning. Just noticed that Billy Corgan, he posted something, I think it was on Instagram. They are working with Butch Vig once again. Over 30 years ago, Butch helped sort of co-produce Shepherd Smashing Pumpkins' first two records, Gish and Siamese Dream, and now they're collaborating once again. That's probably a good sign. Smashing Pumpkin tickets a little bit later on in the show for you right now. It's time for Acoustic Sunrise.

Well, yeah, not so fast there, buddy. Cooler with occasional rain today, and well, we begin a stretch of noticeably cooler weather, and that's probably okay, man. It has been hot over the last few days, especially for, you know, the middle or the third week of May. Sunrise for today, Thursday, May 21st, 2026. That is 5:49, according to the Old Farmer's Almanac. And at 6:12, it's Clapton. It's Alberta.

Apple Tree Blues, the music of camp. Eric Clapton, Chuck Labelle, and friends. Jumping back to Clapton's Unplugged Collection, the early 1990s there. Version of Alberta, and now Aldous Harding. This is new. One Stop.

0: Blanchell and Dockett here this morning at WTMD, home from Mark Broussard. Aldous Harding's got a new album, and the song we heard, One Stop, Music 2 from Camp. 6:31, I'm Alex Courtright. Coming up for you later in the show, tickets for Smashing Pumpkins as they return to the region, performing at the Bank October 3rd. 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Today, looking at Steal This Story, Please. And coming up pretty soon, a song from an upcoming First Thursday Festival performer. Yeah, 2 weeks from tonight, our inaugural First Thursday Festival is back.
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Headmaster Ritual. Morrissey, Johnny Marr, and the Smiths this morning at WTMD. J.D. McPherson, too, with Sunshine Getaway. I'm Alex, and happy landing. 2 weeks from tonight, performing for your listening and viewing pleasure at Canton Waterfront Park. Here they are with The River.

0: Robert Randolph and the family band, Thrill of It. Robert Randolph, a veteran of First Thursday Festival. Music, too, from Susie and the Banshees, their take on John Lennon and the Beatles' Dear Prudence. And Happy Landing with a new song, Happy Landing, a five-piece out of Oxford, Mississippi, band that's been around, five or six years now. In fact, they met in college at Old Miss. Happy Landing, the river, and yes, 2 weeks from tonight, performing for you at Canton Waterfront Park. They are the middle act that evening, beginning with Seven Teller, then Happy Landing, who we just heard, and our headliners that night, Fantastic Cat. Make plans to join us Thursday, June 4th. Man, it's going to be a blast.
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Cinnamon Girl, the music of Neil Young here this morning on 89.7 WTMD Towson, Baltimore, Annapolis. Neil Young and Portugal the Man with Angoon here on TMD. 7 o'clock straight up, I'm Alex Courtright, and support for the morning show comes from Game Day Men's Health, providing care for men looking to feel and perform their best. Arlo Parks. Don't be so two-sided

0: Jen Wozner, Baltimore Zone. It's Flock of Dimes and Afraid. Arlo Parks with Two Sided here this morning on WTMD. Just about 7:08, I'm Alex Courtright. And coming up later in the show for you, Smashing Pumpkins tickets. Also, Silver Screen Radio later on. That's right around 9:35 or so. And in just a moment, I got a request for a song from Midlake.
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Magnetic, it's Tunde out of Bimpe. Also Midlake with Bethel Woods. And now Modest Mouse. Picking dragons' pockets. Almost like you're a Lannister or something.

0: kind of harsh, Robin. Mr. Hitchcock, I presume, my dead astronaut. New music this morning on TMD. Alaska from the Eastern Shore Zone, Maggie Rogers. Gabriel 2, of course, the Shock the Monkey, and new music from Modest Mouse. 7:30 here on your Thursday morning, kind of overcast, and that's sort of the story for today. Cooler with occasional rain, and we begin now a stretch of noticeably cooler weather into the holiday weekend. Off to the roads we go, 895 southbound between Pulaski Highway and the north end of the Harbor Tunnel, about an 8-minute delay. Kind of the same over at the Fort McHenry, 95 southbound between Pulaski Highway and the Fort Mac Tunnel, 8, 9, maybe 10-minute delay getting through. Got a crash in the city. This is Broadway at Preston, also Washington Street at Orleans Street. Another one, this is Liberty Road at Brenbrook Drive for a crash. And also an accident reported in Owings Mills, Greenspring Avenue at Caves Road. Otherwise, things look, I don't know, fairly typical for a Thursday morning.
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0: Galactic. Start from scratch here this morning at WTMD. Towson's own Aaron Frazier, Payback, and Talking Heads with Swamp. Just about 7:51 here on an overcast Thursday morning. I'm Alex Courtright. Off to the roads we go. Tunnels, pretty sluggish. Fort McHenry in the southbound direction, about 11-minute delay to get through. It's kind of the same over at the Harbor Tunnel. Pretty busy from Pulaski Highway to the top end of the tunnel itself. Outer loop busy between Bel Air Road and Paring Parkway, costing you about 8 minutes or so. I-97 southbound, heavy too between Crane Highway and Generals Highway. No real surprise with any of this. Do have a crash, Green Spring Avenue at Caves Road there in Owings Mills. Also of note, road construction blocks the left lane. This is 95 northbound between 24 and 543. Broadway Preston, got a crash at that intersection. Also North Washington Street at 40 Orleans Street, and also an earlier fender bender in Randallstown. This is Liberty Road at Brenbrook Drive.
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0: It's music now from Noah Kahan. 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

Don't matter now. George Ezra here this morning on 89.7 WTMD, Towson, Baltimore, Annapolis. The Dead, Grateful Dead with Franklin's Tower, and a new song from Noah Kahan. Noah Kahan on his path to conquer the world. You know, rock album at the top of the Billboard chart this long. It hasn't happened for a while. You got to give Noah props for that. Doors is the song we heard. 8:03 here on an overcast Thursday morning, May 21st, 2026. Today, cooler with occasional rain expected as well. And yet we seem to be kicking off a stretch of noticeably cooler weather, which does not bother me at all. It's been way too hot over the last couple days for my taste, especially for May. I mean, we're not even into like July or August. 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It's Father John Misty. The Old Law.

0: Lake Street Dive, veterans of, well, virtually everything WTMD, whether it's First Thursday Festival or Live Lunch or Studio Sessions or Pulse, if you remember that series of the BSO years ago, Lake Street Dive, I don't care about you, Harsh. Father John Misty back with a couple of new songs, including that one, The Old Law. I'm Alex Courtright, and coming up in the next hour for you, Silver Screen Radio, looking today at Steal This Story, Please. Also, tickets. Smashing Pumpkins back in Baltimore in early October at the Bank. I'll be hooking up someone today and tomorrow. And coming up, a song from the Kinks. Something put me in mind of this old song. Well, mainly because gasoline, yikes. Have you seen the cost of gas? Although, it must be said, that doesn't appear to be putting people off from moving around this coming Memorial Day weekend. According to AAA, a lot of us are hitting the road, like 40 million of us.
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Cold War kids, so tied up here this morning at WTMD. Circle the Drain with Soccer Mommy as well. 8:20 on your Thursday morning. I'm Alex Courtright, and man, ouch, gas is expensive. But that does not appear to be putting people off from hitting the road this coming Memorial Day weekend. You know, off to see grandma, or friends, or family, whatever. According to AAA, some 45 million of us plan to hit the road this weekend, and nearly 40 million of us will be driving at least 50 miles from home. That's even more than last year. Actually, the average price of gasoline last year was $1.40 cheaper. Now, national average, $4.55 a gallon. Ouch. Now, the Kinks here make a point in 1979, talking about a different era, a different gas crisis, if you will, when it was easier to score good drugs than find a gallon of gas. It's the Kinks. TMD.

0: G.O.D. and the Broken Ribs. It's Jack White with new music this morning on WTMD. The Kinks jumping back to, 1979, talking about a gas crisis of a different stripe. Different back then because it was just hard to get. Now it's just so bloody expensive. A gallon of gas from Ray Davis and the Kinks. 829, speaking of gasoline and not being able to afford putting it in your car. Well, let's take a look at traffic. Got a problem on 70 westbound. This is actually in Myersville in Frederick County. Crash there. Through lanes are blocked. Traffic is kind of sneaking by on the right shoulder if this happens to be part of your ride. 70 westbound prior to Route 66. Little closer to Baltimore, the outer loop between White Marsh Boulevard and Paring Parkway, busy but manageable. Same can be said of the BWD Parkway southbound between Arundel Mills Boulevard and 175, maybe a four-minute delay there. Tunnels in the southbound direction, busy, certainly. The Harbor Tunnel, it's about 11 minutes to get through from Route 40 down to the north end of the tunnel itself. 95 southbound between Dundalk Avenue and Fort McHenry Tunnel, maybe a 6 or 7 minute delay. I-97 southbound, heavy between Crane Highway and Generals Highway. None of this coming as a surprise to you. Crash, Green Spring Avenue at Caves Road, that's been there for a moment. Lockraven Boulevard at Argonne Drive for another accident, that one in the city. Emergency utility work has been set up, and it blocks the right shoulder, kind of sneaking into the right lane there. Careful. Route 2 northbound at Wellam Avenue. That in the Glen Burnie area. Yeah, that's right. And also a crash, Liberty Road at Brenbrook Drive. Finally, Wilkins Avenue at South Duklin Street. That one also in Baltimore City.
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2: 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One song at a time.

Like I say, I run away. Nilufer Yanya here this morning on WTMD. How dare you want more? So says Jack Antonoff and Bleachers. Bleachers at Merriweather this summer. I'm Alex Courtwright, and Andrew Watt has quickly become sort of the go-to producer for many of the very big names in music, whether it's Paul McCartney of the Rolling Stones or pop queens across the board. Here, though, with Michael Stipe, I played the fool.

0: Yes, the flowers are looking lovely these days. It's Martin Courtney and his band Real Estate. Bebe Stockwell getting ready to hit the road this summer. Minor Inconveniences. Bruce Coburn also on the road, but later this year. He's got a date at the Warner Theater. I think it's in late October in D.C. Bruce Coburn, Wondering Where the Lions Are. And new music from Michael Stipe. Michael Stipe there with Andrew Watt. I Played the Fool. Yeah, a lot of activity recently with the members of REM. Could they be thinking? What do you think? Could they be thinking, maybe we should do something? Knowing Peter Buck, he's like, no, we're not doing that. I mean, who knows, right? You never know. Never say never. 850, off to the roads we go. A crash 95 northbound at Skaggsville Road. This looks like it's off on the left shoulder there in the Laurel area. A vehicle fire on the outer loop between Frederick Road and Wilkins Avenue, causing a little bit of a delay there. Heads up. BW Parkway southbound between Arundel Mills Boulevard and the NSA, sluggish. That's going to cost you 7 or 8 minutes. Also got a crash in Owings Mills, Greenspring Avenue at Caves Road. Another one like it, Lillian Holt Drive at Rossville Boulevard in Baltimore, and Lockraven Boulevard at Argonne Drive. 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
0: 2 weeks from tonight, these guys talking about First Thursday Festival June 4th. 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

Chris Difford and Squeeze Cool for Cats here this morning on WTMD. Also checking in with Mr. VCR, Annapolis's own She is What We Heard, and Fantastic Cat, headlining First Thursday Festival 2 weeks from tonight. The inaugural First Thursday is here, June 4th. Expect to see you at Canton Waterfront Park. It's going to be a great night of music, and oh boy, it's so great to be back. 9:02 here on listener-supported public radio, 89.7 WTMD, Towson, Baltimore, Annapolis. I'm Alex Courtright, and support for the morning show comes from Game Day Men's Health, providing care for men looking to feel and perform their best. Coming up for you this hour, a number of things to get to, including tickets, Smashing Pumpkins back in Baltimore at the bank October 3rd. I'm going to hook somebody up during the course of the 9 o'clock hour. Also, Silver Screen Radio will do that a little over in half an hour. Steal This Story, Please, a documentary you're going to want to know about. We'll get to that, too. And, well, congratulations to the class of 2026. It's graduation time, beginning now and into early June, perhaps, in some instances, high school and college grads. And I've got a song for the class of 26 coming up shortly as well. Right now, Caroline Rose finally recorded this fan favorite. She's been playing live for close to a decade now. She's a fun performer hitting the D.C. area in July for a couple of nights, and she will not tell us where she's going to perform until like a week before, and they have to be independently owned venues, too. So she's got an agenda for sure. It's Yip Yip Yow. Caroline Rose, the floor is yours. Let's go.

0: Wide Awake, the music of Parquet Courts here this morning at WTMD, B-52's Private Idaho, and Caroline Rose, Yip Yip Yow. 9:13, I'm Alex, and well, today, cooler, occasional rain expected, and we're kicking off a stretch of noticeably cooler weather over the next few days into the holiday weekend, and yeah, unfortunately, could be a little bit damp. We'll see how things develop. I'm kind of hoping for partly sunny, highs around 70. I'm not sure that's going to happen, but I'm just putting in my order, Mother Nature, if you're paying attention. I know you're not. I still love you.
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0: It's music now from MJ Lenderman. She's Leaving You.

0: Yeah, I think she's pretty much done with you. MJ Lenderman, she's leaving you here this morning on WTMD. Well, a big round of applause for the class of 2026. Congratulations, graduates. It's graduating season. It's also, well, the beginning of wedding season. So it's concluding things, it's starting things. Congratulations to Carson and Duncan and Zoe and everyone who's graduating high school or college, or maybe graduate school too. Krispy Kreme is offering free donuts for you. I'm just saying. So without further ado, everybody's free to wear sunscreen. Baz Luhrmann.
1: Ladies and gentlemen of the class of 99.
0: 2026.
1: Wear sunscreen. If I could offer you only one tip for the future, sunscreen would be it. The long-term benefits of sunscreen have been proved by scientists, whereas the rest of my advice has no basis more reliable than my own meandering experience. I will dispense this advice now. Enjoy the power and beauty of your youth. Oh, never mind. You will not understand the power and beauty of your youth until they've faded. But trust me, in 20 years, you look back at photos of yourself and recall in a way you can't grasp now how much possibility lay before you and how fabulous you really looked. You are not as fat as you imagine. Don't worry about the future. Or worry, but know that worrying is as effective as trying to solve an algebra equation by chewing bubblegum. The real troubles in your life are apt to be things that never crossed your worried mind, the kind that blindsides you at 4 p.m. on some idle Tuesday. Do one thing every day that scares you. Sing. Don't be reckless with other people's hearts. Don't put up with people who are reckless with yours. Floss. Don't waste your time on jealousy. Sometimes you're ahead, sometimes you're behind. The race is long, and in the end, it's only with yourself. Remember compliments you receive. Forget the insults. If you succeed in doing this, tell me how. Keep your old love letters. Throw away your old bank statements. Stretch. Don't feel guilty if you don't know what you want to do with your life. The most interesting people I know didn't know at 22 what they wanted to do with their lives. Some of the most interesting 40-year-olds I know still don't. Get plenty of calcium. Be kind to your knees. You'll miss them when they're gone. Maybe you'll marry. Maybe you won't. Maybe you'll have children. Maybe you won't. Maybe you'll divorce at 40. Maybe you'll dance the funky chicken on your 75th wedding anniversary. Whatever you do, don't congratulate yourself too much, or berate yourself either. Your choices are half chance. So are everybody else's. Enjoy your body. Use it every way you can. Don't be afraid of it or what other people think of it. It's the greatest instrument you'll ever own. Dance. Even if you have nowhere to do it but in your own living room. Read the directions, even if you don't follow them. Do not read beauty magazines. They will only make you feel ugly. Get to know your parents. You never know when they'll be gone for good. Be nice to your siblings. They're your best link to your past and the people most likely to stick with you in the future.

0: The older you get, the more you need the people you knew when you were young. Live in New York City once, but leave before it makes you hard. Live in Northern California once, but leave before it makes you soft. Travel. Accept certain inalienable truths. Prices will rise. Politicians will philander. You too will get old. And when you do, you'll fantasize that when you were young, prices were reasonable, politicians were noble, and children respected their elders. Respect your elders. Don't expect anyone else to support you. Maybe you have a trust fund. Maybe you'll have a wealthy spouse. But you never know when either one might run out. Don't mess too much with your hair, or by the time you're 40, it will look 85. Be careful whose advice you buy, but be patient with those who supply it. Advice is a form of nostalgia. Dispensing it is a way of fishing the past from the disposal, wiping it off, painting over the ugly parts, and recycling it for more than it's worth. But trust me, on the sunscreen.
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The late Pete Shelley and the Buzzcocks. What do I get? New music from Deer Tick, Mary Singletary, and Baz Luhrmann, just in time for the class of 2026. Jumping back to, well, 99 there. Everybody's free to wear sunscreen. Up after this song, Silver Screen Radio, it's Black Pumas and Colors. 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

0: Eric Burton, Adrian Quesada. It's Black Pumas and Colors here this morning at WTMD. I'm Alex, and up in just a moment, it's Silver Screen Radio. And before I sign off in the next 25 minutes or so, tickets for you for Smashing Pumpkins. 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
3: At a time when news outlets are more concerned about clicks and views than change and accountability, it is refreshing to be reminded that real journalists still exist. Steal This Story, Please is a generous exploration of the life and work of Amy Goodman, co-host of Democracy Now!, an independent news program that provides in-depth investigative reporting, daily global news headlines, and interviews with grassroots organizers, activists, and independent analysts. This documentary shows how fearlessly consistent Goodman has been, managing to distill over 30 years of reportage into 98 minutes. Steal This Story, Please combines home videos, news footage, and interviews with people who have been on the journey with her. There is shaky camera footage as she chases politicians and outruns police in various countries. There's camcorder footage of the towers as they collapse on 9/11 and the occasional home movie from Amy's childhood. It is an effective immersion into the life of someone committed to speaking truth to power. It is also a bit uncanny to see movements that many of us Gen Xers were a part of treated as historical footage. Oh my goodness. Amy Goodman holds her cards close to her chest. We do not learn anything about her romantic life, her current home life, her health, or her happiness outside of her love for her dog. The closest we get to the heart of her is interviews and insights about what her Jewish identity brings to her passion as a reporter. She comes from liberal intellectual activists, and her family's willingness to debate has shaped her ability to sit in friction and remain whole. The warmth and admiration people have for Goodman comes through in the interviews with her comrades and footage of her interactions with those she meets during her reportage. As hardcore and questioning as Goodman is in her work, the film's directors Carl Dean and Tia Lesson do not show the same level of hardcore, intense inquisitiveness. There's almost too much reverence for Goodman, which makes the documentary more of a resume than a biography. Still, there is something to be said for watching a journalist fully embody the ethos of bringing truth into the light and calling out power when it relentlessly harms. We need this reassurance, especially now. In theaters nationwide, I give Steal This Story, Please 3.5 out of 4 stars. I'm Dr. Kalima Young of the Department of Electronic Media and Film at Towson University, and this is Silver Screen Radio for WTMD.

through a crack in the wall on a visionary flood of alcohol from the staggering account

bitch that goes down in every kitchen to determine who will serve and who will eat from the wells of disappointment.

Democracy. The music of Leonard Cohen here this morning on WTMD. I'm Alex Courtright, and as promised, I've got tickets for you. Smashing Pumpkins return to Baltimore October 3rd at the CFG Bank Arena. Rats in a Cage Tour, and tickets going on sale today. But I want to make sure you get a pair even before that happens at 10 o'clock this morning. Give me a call in the studio, 410-307-1683, lucky number 7, and Smashing Pumpkin tickets are yours. We're jumping way back here for Rhinoceros.

0: It's music from Smashing Pumpkins. The song Rhinoceros, really one of the very first things I ever heard from Billy Corgan and company, off of the EP called Lull. You remember that one? Came out before Gish back in, summer 1991, something like that. Nicely done, Sue. Lucky 7 got through, nailed it. We'll be joining WTMD for Smashing Pumpkins. Rats in a Cage tour hits CFG Bank Arena October 3rd, and those tickets go on sale today. In fact, in about, 9 minutes or so. Got one more pair of Smashing Pumpkin tickets for you tomorrow morning. Rhinoceros there from Pumpkins, and in just a moment, a final look at those roads.
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0: Taking a look at traffic one final time today. Disabled vehicle, the outer loop between Security and 70. You know, I think this is cleared. It's right there at Dogwood Road. I'm not sure that's causing any problems at all. Do have wires down in Woodbine. This is Woodbine Road, kind of near Baltimore National Pike. All lanes apparently closed. And I think traffic is sort of alternating in the northbound, on the northbound side. What is this? Construction, that's all. 95 northbound between 24 and 543. You know about that already, I'm sure. Route 2 northbound at Wholesome Way. Looks like this is emergency utility work. It's along the right shoulder there. Crash in Woodlawn, Rogers Avenue in both directions, east and westbound between Liberty Heights Avenue and Gwin Oak Avenue. And finally, a crash, Wilkins Avenue at South Duklin Street in the city. That's been there for a moment. I'm Alex Courtright, 9:53. Got time for one or two more this morning, this overcast Thursday morning. I thought I would leave you with the Strokes. Going shopping this morning on TMD. You, my friend, have a great day. 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

0: 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Death Cab for Cutie giving us Riptides from their upcoming album, I Built You a Tower. Comes out early June. They will be down over in Meriwether Post Pavilion performing with Japanese Breakfast on July 21st. Starting off the hour with the former First Thursday performer, Devin Gilfillian. I'm Izzy Bavis. Good morning and thank you for being with me on this kind of moody day we have ahead of us. Next here is Stars with their song Fixed, came out in 2010. Some classic music from Mazzy Star and some new music from The Revivalist. Stay with me. 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

That's the latest from the Revivalists on 89.7 WTMD. That's their song Heartstop off their upcoming album Get It Honest that's out in mid to late July, July 24th. I guess that's late July. And then later July, July 30th, they are performing at Meriwether Post Pavilion with the Red Clay Strays. I'm Izzy Bavis. We listen to Mazzy Star, Fade Into You, and Stars with their song Fixed. Next year, I know it is technically a winter song, but the rain today has got me feeling winter vibes. I hate to say it. It's a colder day than we've had for the past week here in Baltimore. 64 degrees right now and overcast. Showers likely mainly after 11. And so let's get cozy with Fleet Foxes and White Winter Hymnal. I was following me, I was this is TMD.

0: Local music, local radio. You're listening to music out of Baltimore from Caleb Stein. Drinks with Limes came out last fall, which is funny because it feels like such a, you know, I guess it is perfect, end of summer kind of tune. And as we go into summer, definitely one that I will be spinning. I'm Izzy Bavis. Thank you for joining me, and stay with me because next year it's Chicago.
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0: 89.7 WTMD, I'm Izzy Bavis, and this next set of songs is dedicated to the great city of Chicago. Kicking it off with an honorary member of the state, Sufjan Stevens. He put out his very remarkable and critically acclaimed record, Come On and Feel the Illinois, now 21 years ago, in 2005. And this standout song is so memorable that they made a music festival with the line he repeats, All Things Go. And we are definitely familiar with All Things Go because that's the music festival that, you know, started here at Meriwether Post Pavilion. Then we'll be listening to a former First Thursday performer, Dead, originally started out of Chicago, and still some of the bandmates call that city home. And then closing it out, my favorite, Twin Peaks, Whistle in the Wind, End of Everything. I got to see them for their reunion run of shows in Chicago this past week. And no, they did not play this song. That's why I'm playing it, because I need to hear it. We're getting into it now. It's Chicago here on TMD.

It's music out of Chicago from Twin Peaks, Whistle in the Wind, End of Everything from their final EP they put out in 2020. We also heard music from another Chicago outfit, Dead, and Sufjan Stevens. Well, you know, if like honorary degrees, I give him honorary residency of Chicago. I'm Izzy Bavis, and next here on TMD is Bartie Strange with Sober, and then a fresh one from Genesis Owusu.

0: You're listening to the latest from Genesis Owusu with his single Stampede. He's put out a couple other songs, but no album yet. He's on tour, but not near us. If you remember, Genesis Owusu joined us for WTMD's Public Radio Music Day a couple years ago, and it was very fun. It felt very like connecting with an artist, and that's kind of, you know, a big deal here at WTMD. So thank you to everyone who is a member of WTMD. You really do make the music and the magic happen, and you can relive all of our live lunches on our YouTube channel. We just did a couple, one with Arlo Parks and one with Cassius Culpepper, so just a way to relive the magic. I'm Izzy. And next here on WTMD, we're going to be listening to music from U2, Song of the Future, from one of their new EPs, Days of Ash. And then next hour on WTMD, we'll be diving into music from Lucy Dacus, Vampire Weekend, The Neighborhood has a new album out. And then at 11:30, it's the Feel segment. What does that mean? Well, join me 11:30 to find out. Thank you again for joining me. I hope you stick around. And U2 is headed your way after this short break.
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0: It's Lucy Dacus with Planting Tomatoes on 89.7 WTMD. Some new music from her. She's on tour, not headed our way, unfortunately, but still fun if you are out on the road and you get to catch her. I'm Izzy. We started off the hour with Laura Veers and July Flame. I definitely feel like we're going to be needing to hear that song in the dead of summer when it's so hot and you're feeling the angst for real. Right now, it's still sort of exciting that it's getting warmer. As I have learned from living here, that will wear out quickly. Next here on WTMD is Jungle with their song Talk About It from their 2021 album Loving in Stereo. We also have some music from Vampire Weekend and The Neighborhood, which I feel like these two groups had such different, you know, they have different sounds, different trajectories with their career, but they kind of, you know, really gained popularity in that kind of early to mid 2000s. So I feel like it's sweet that they're next to each other here in our playlist for this morning. Thanks for joining me. Stick around. We've got great music all afternoon here on TMD, and at 11:30 it's the Feel segment. So what is that? You're just gonna have to find out later.
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It's The Neighborhood on 89.7 WTMD off their new album, Ultrasound. It's Hula Girl. Definitely loving that track from them. They're on a world tour, but I guess the world tour doesn't include the DMV. So sorry to report that, but I'm keeping my eyes on it because I have a feeling they will be here. I'm Izzy Bavis. Thank you for joining me this lovely morning. It is still overcast here in Baltimore, 63 degrees, showers likely this afternoon. Getting back into the music with Tom Petty and the Heartbreakers from their 82 album, Long After Dark, I have their song You Got Lucky, some local music, and then the Feel It segment. Stay tuned. 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

0: Some local music for you this morning. Landis Harry Larry covering Sweet Dreams Are Made of This. They recorded it officially and put it out on Bandcamp this past April. I'm Izzy Bavis, Ty Segall, and Tom Petty and the Heartbreakers also in that commercial free set. And next year, yes, it's the Feel It segment. Join me. That's next here on TMD.
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0: 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It is time for the Feel It segment. You know, oftentimes here on my show on TMD, I find songs that have some, you know, maybe lyric in common, maybe the title is similar, and oftentimes I've, you know, pick the most obvious thing. Everyone wants to talk about feelings, especially when they're making music. And for, you know, a variety of different reasons people make music, it's often about what's going on in their head. I've picked three songs with the word feel in the title that kind of, you know, span the, you know, range of feeling. We have Feel It All Around from Washed Out. It is this, you know, very vibey, as written here, chill wave track. Yeah, that's a real word, hyperlinked too, so you could look that up. And most famously, it was used for the opening sequence of Portlandia. Makes people really feel that kind of Pacific Northwest vibe. Then we will be leaning into the more funky and spunky vibe with Janelle Monáe's song Make Me Feel. It was the lead single from her third studio album, Dirty Computer, came out in 2018, and it makes you feel a lot of what she was going through and where she was pulling from with her 80s influences. Then a freaking classic. Yes, we're going to the 70s with Carole King and I Feel the Earth Move. I feel like this is a song that even if you haven't listened to it in years, you can sing along. So we will be listening to the Feel segment here on TMD. Thank you again for joining me, and I hope that you are staying, you know, delightful during this overcast day in Baltimore. It's 89.7 TMD.

And that was the Feel It segment on 89.7 WTMD. I'm Izzy, and thank you to all of our members tuning in. You make the music happen, and you are bringing us this next set. We've got some new music from Low Cut Connie. Familiar favorite from Mitski, because it was a song we've been playing a lot from her new record. And then Freako, someone I went to high school with, who is now really making a splash in the indie music scene with his new album, Something Worth Waiting For. Let's get into this member-powered segment here on TMD. Kicking it off, Low Cut Connie, Can't Be Wrong, from his upcoming album, Living in the USA, comes out July 3rd, playing a show down in D.C. at the Howard Theater, October 23rd.

0: You're listening to 89.7 WTMD. That is music from Freako out of Chicago, given us off of his latest album, Something Worth Waiting For, and that was the song 7 Degrees. It was very funny. He recently played the free music festival for Northwestern students in Evanston, and my brother went, and he shouted on stage, "Do you know Izzy?" And Nico was very kind and said that he did. So it was very a little bit of a famous moment for me. Also, and that's that music from Mitski and Low Cut Connie. Next here on WTMD, we have music from Rat Boys, Penny in the Lake, off of their new album, Singing to an Empty Chair. And then we will be listening next hour to new music from Late Night Thoughts, Kurt Vile, and I got one from the Fitzky Brothers pulled out for you, along with a little shout out to Wilco. So stay tuned. That's next here on TMD. Thanks for rocking.
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You're listening to new music from the band Late Night Thoughts. They've got a new release out now titled Coming Back Home. It came out in April, and that was their song Days Like This. They're playing a few shows around the Northeast area where they're based, but nothing near us, and it's a very fun one indeed. Kind of reminds me a little bit of like Lumineers vibes. I'm Izzy Bavis. We started out the hour with Camp, and next here on TMD, Wide Orbit, Wall of Voodoo, and then one of my favorites from Kurt Vile's new album. The new album, Philadelphia, has been good to me, comes out at the end of this month, and we'll be listening

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I love that song from Kurt Vile's upcoming record, Philadelphia's Been Good to Me. It's Chance to Bleed, and the music video for that song was directed and filmed by someone that I like randomly met while visiting Philadelphia a few years ago, so that was really random. You've got two chances to see Kurt Vile. He's playing in D.C. at the Howard Theater on July 22nd, and then at Autobar right here in Baltimore on November 24th. Let's get back into the music, though. It's Bob Dylan, Highway 61 Revisited, and then at 12:30, listening to music from Wilco. Stay with me. 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

0: The Fitzky brothers really making a splash here in Baltimore, tapping Natalie Brooke for that funky one, Never Works Out. We also heard music from My Morning Jacket and Bob Dylan. I'm Izzy Bavis, and we love uplifting and showcasing all of the local musicians based here right at home. Every day on my show here, I do a roundup of local shows that airs at 1:30, so if you're interested, stay tuned for that. Otherwise, stay with me because Wilco is next.
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0: 89.7 WTMD. I'm Izzy Bavis. And next here is something I've done before, but I just love Wilco. I love Wilco. I love Jeff Tweedy. And I recently was in Chicago to see the band Twin Peaks do their run of shows for their like reunion shows. And I was so sad to find out that on Tuesday they brought out Jeff Tweedy. I went on Monday. And it just made me think, you know, for a band and for a musician who is so prolific, who has put out so many records, there are so many songs that I can continue to bring to you that maybe you haven't heard in a while. And because Wilco has literally so many songs and so many albums, their website is also sort of like a Wilco database of every song they've put out. I have Love Is Everywhere, Beware, which is the first one we'll be playing today, from their 2019 release, Ode to Joy. Then we'll be taking a trip to earlier Wilco with Box Full of Letters from their 95 album, AM. And then I think a severely underrated track is If I Ever Was a Child from their 2016 record. This is just some of my favorite Wilco songs, and I feel like Wilco also pairs well with the kind of moody, stormy weather we're having. So you can lean into that. You can lean into just Wilco and Jeff Tweedy being amazing. But for whatever reason, thank you for joining me and staying with me. This is the Wilco segment on TMD, and this is Love Is Everywhere. Beware.

Wilco, if I ever was a child, here for the Wilco segment on WTMD. I'm Izzy Bavis, back into it now with new music from Teddy Swims. Some are saying it's a new era for him. You let me know. It's new music here on TMD. Mr. Know-It-All from Teddy Swims.

0: Father John Misty with the Old Law on 89.7 WTMD. He is playing the All Things Go Music Festival this September at Merriweather Post Pavilion. I'm Izzy Bavis. Next here is one of our upcoming First Thursday performers, Happy Landing, with their very catchy tune, Machines. Next hour on WTMD, new music from The Strokes, Goose, some local music from Aunt Katrina, and a roundup of local shows happening this week in Baltimore. Stay with me. 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

0: 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Reality Awaits comes out on June 26th. And the next day, you can see them at Merriweather Post Pavilion. And I feel like I've told this story before, but like I feel like I like hated The Strokes for like ever. And then I feel like in the past like 4 years, I've been like, wait, they're kind of good. I'm Izzy Bavis. We started off the hour with Bridget Calls Me Baby. And next here, the Felice Brothers with Penn Station, always giving us some classic indie rock and new music from Goose. Stick around. 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

New music from Goose on 89.7 WTMD. Getting jammy with that one. Their new album, Big Modern, comes out on June 12th. And then they are going to be playing at Merriweather on June 28th. I know my dad is very excited. He is coming all the way from Chicago to see them play, and I'm excited too. I'm Izzy. We heard music from Always. And next year, we are taking a trip to the late 60s with the band Love. The song Alone Again Or was originally written by the band member Brian McLean, and it appears on their album Forever Changes. I have that song here, along with the Serotonin, and then a little bit of local music. Let's get into it with Love here on TMD.

0: Music out of Baltimore from Aunt Katrina on 89.7 WTMD. That's their song, Peace of Mind. They put out an album last year, and I sat down with their front person, Ryan Wolchonsky, to talk about the release of that record and the move to Baltimore from D.C. 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We really can't do it without you, and it really does make a difference. 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
0: 89.7 WTMD, I'm Izzy Bavis, and now it is time for a roundup of local shows happening right here in Baltimore City. Tonight, it's Garden Hours with Jay Swan and Tromac at Current Space, and then at Autobar, it's Teen Suicide, Cloud Nothings, and University playing a show. Tomorrow, Mean C, Dosser, Oxrun, and Fetcher are playing at Autobar, and then it is Maryland Death Fest at Soundstage and Nevermore Hall. Saturday, it's the Fantasy Machine 7th Heaven at Current Space. This is a fashion show of local designers and models. And then at Holy for Holies, it's Thin Lear, Icarus Phoenix, and Sleepy Sword. Sunday, Rockwell Shapiro Group are playing at Fadensonnen, and then it's Artscape with The Roots and Stephanie Mills at 100 Holiday Street. That's a roundup of local shows happening right here in Baltimore City. Let's get right back into the music with The Cardigans and Love Fool.

Love You So Bad from Ezra Furman on 89.7 WTMD. Love Fool there as well from The Cardigans. I'm Izzy Bavis, and next here is Metric. Their new album, Romanticizing the Dive, is out now. They are playing a show down in D.C. at the Anthem on August 1st, and I have their song Victim of Luck, followed up by one of my favorites, Big Thief and Incomprehensible. Stay with me now. Next here is new music on TMD.

0: Jack White, always bringing it. You're listening to 89.7 WTMD, and that's his track, I'm Shaken. We heard music from Big Thief and Metric in that set. And next here on WTMD, the latest from Noah Kahan. He put out a new album in late April titled The Great Divide. I have the song Doors queued up for you today. And I feel like people are really connecting with this record and really feeling sad. Like when he put out the album, he said it's going to be weird because it's going to be summertime and it's a very sad album and maybe it's more meant for the colder months, but I still think that you can revel in the sadness even when it's warm out. Next hour here on WTMD, we'll have new music from King Tuff. It's kind of a garagey rock kind of feel. Music from The Cure, new music from Mumford & Sons, and then a live from First Thursday session I have prepared. And then we'll be listening to music that... It's hard to say what that segment will be called at 2:30. It's kind of just like those guys, and you'll understand when you hear it. That's at 2:30 here on TMD. I'm Izzy. Thanks for being with me, and thank you to all of our members of WTMD. You make it happen.
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They

0: book, I think.
1: King Tuff with Invisible Ink from their new album, Moo. I like that song in particular because it reminds me of Twin Peaks, the band out of Chicago. I'm wearing their merch today, so feeling that connection with that kind of garage rock kind of feel. Kicking off the hour with The Who. Next year, we have The Cure, Why Can't I Be You? Dayglo asking the question, can I call you tonight? And we got new music as well in this next commercial-free set from Mumford & Sons and Chris Stapleton. That's next here on WTMD. Stick around, because at 2:30, we're diving into That Guy. And you'll find out what that means.
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New music on 89.7 WTMD from Mumford & Sons. They are booked and busy. New album out now, Prize Fighter, and that's where that song Here was featured on. Their next show in the area will be for Ocean's Calling Festival in Ocean City on September 27th. Music from Dayglow and The Cure there, but next year it's Rilo Kiley with their very uplifting song about breaking up.

0: recorded live at a WTMD First Thursday back in 2022. It is Mama with their hit song Rockstar. I'm Izzy Bavis. I love Mama. I got to see them perform for one of their sold-out nights at Autobar last fall. It was such a blast. Next year on WTMD, that guy. And you'll know what that means when you stick around. It's next.
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0: 89.7 WTMD, I'm Izzy Bavis, and now it's time for That Guy, specifically Cameron Winter. First up, it will be McGee, actually. So not Cameron Winter, because I feel like McGee really has that vibe that Cameron Winter exudes of just being like, I'm committed to my craft and I'm also really cool and I also put out good music. McGee is, you know, I think in his late 20s, so he's a little bit older than Cameron Winter and has been making music longer and been working with, you know, other more prominent musicians in the, you know, larger music industry sphere. But I feel like he has that kind of scrappiness that Cameron Winter and Geese have. So we'll be starting off with McGee and his song Rockman, and then with, of course, I just had to play a little bit of Geese to really show the expansiveness of the mind of Cameron Winter. And then, of course, Love Takes Miles, Cameron Winter's standout track from his debut solo album that came out Winter 2024, actually, my bad. So that's what we have prepared for you this afternoon. These three tracks are some of my favorite, and I will be definitely singing along with Love Takes Miles. So that's headed your way here on TMD. Thanks for joining me. This is McGee.

You're listening to Cameron Winter on 89.7 WTMD, Love Takes Miles, music from Geese and McGee, also in that guy segment. Next here on WTMD, jumping right back in with Panda Bear and Sonic Boone, Edge of the...

0: The Beller Lip Balms, Don't Let Them Tell You It's Fair on 89.7 WTMD. I'm Izzy Bavis. Thank you again for spending your afternoon and morning with me. I will be back this time tomorrow, 10 until 3 on WTMD, leaving you with a great one from Arlo Park's latest record, Ambiguous Desires. And she joined us for a live lunch a couple weeks ago, which you can relive on our YouTube channel. I'll see you tomorrow. Rob's getting in here and you'll have a great afternoon with him. Until next time, stay tuned, stay tapped, and stay wonderful, Baltimore. I'll see you soon. Bye.
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was 94. So I'll take that one. We are about, not even 15 minutes away from what happened and taking a look at this day in music history. Right now, though, it's quite contemporary. It's new music from Maya Hawke off of the album Maitreya Corso, which she released 3 weeks ago. It's called Green Dragon. New music on TMD.

Jesse Wells on TMD with Wheel from his album The Middle. We also heard from M. Ward right before that, Never Had Nobody Like You. I apologize on behalf of Mr. Ward for his less than stellar grammar. And John Mayer and new music from Maya Hawk in that set of TMD music as well. What do you say we find out what happened? We'll be right back with that in 20 seconds on TMD. 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Good afternoon. I'm Rob Tim. Welcome to What Happened? Our look at this day in music history. It was in 1963 that little Stevie Wonder taped his album The 12-Year-Old Genius live at a Detroit theater. It became Motown's first number one album and yielded Wonder's first hit, Fingertips Part 2. Are you ready for a bed-in? In 1969, John Lennon and Yoko Ono's infamous 10-day bed-in for peace began at a Montreal hotel. And in 1970, at the record plant in Los Angeles, Crosby, Stills, Nash & Young recorded Ohio, the song Neil Young wrote about the Kent State shootings, which had occurred 2 weeks earlier. After a show in Knoxville, Tennessee in 1975, Alice Cooper left one of his band members in the hotel bathroom. The band member in question was Julius Squeezer, a 13-foot boa constrictor, and Julius escaped down the toilet. He showed up 2 weeks later in a different bathroom in a room which was occupied by country singer Charlie Pride. In 79, Elton John launched a series of concerts in the Soviet Union. They were videotaped for a cable TV special called To Russia with Elton. And in 1983, David Bowie's Modern Love shot to number one on the singles charts, thanks in part to Stevie Ray Vaughan's guitar playing, and the Let's Dance album hit number one as well. In case you are wondering, we can pinpoint the collapse of Western civilization to this date in 1992, very specifically. MTV aired the first episode of The Real World, which got huge ratings and began a shift in programming away from music videos on MTV. But much worse than that, it encouraged other networks to try this reality TV thing. Radiohead released their beloved third studio album, OK Computer, on this day in 1997. And in 2010, Go-Go's guitarist Jane Wiedlin fell off a 20-foot cliff while hiking near San Francisco, mangling her knees and forcing the band to cancel their upcoming reunion tour. Now let's look at 55 years ago today, my friends. In 1971, Marvin Gaye's album What's Going On was released. It was Gaye's first album to credit him as a producer and to credit Motown's in-house studio band, the session musicians known as the Funk Brothers. Widely regarded as one of the all-time great records, when Rolling Stone updated their list of the 500 greatest albums of all time 3 years ago, they slotted What's Going On at number one. That's what's going on, and that's what happened on TMD.

0: 89.7 TMD, Paranoid Android by Radiohead off of their third album, OK Computer, which came out on this day in 1997. For my money, one of the best albums of the 90s. I said it. Go ahead and get mad at me. Before that, it was Marvin Gaye with Mercy, Mercy Me, parenthetically, the Ecology song. From his album, What's Going On, which came out 55 years ago today in 1971. And what an ambitious concept album that was, as it presented through the songs kind of a narrative from the point of view of a Vietnam vet returning home to witness hatred, suffering, and injustice. And Marvin Gaye was kind of all about promoting awareness of the environment and ecological issues. Back then in 71, he was ahead of the curve in that sense, no doubt about it. Well, that's what happened on TMD. Coming up next, look, it's one of the participants in our inaugural First Thursday concert this year. It's TMD. 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

89.7 TMD. Headlining the June edition of WTMD's First Thursday Festival in Canton Waterfront Park on the 4th of June. That is Fantastic Cat on TMD with Donnie Takes the Bus. I was thinking about that song yesterday as I was reading the news and came across the story of a 14-year-old boy in Norway who's in the news for his love of buses, and in particular stealing them. He took a bus from Oslo this past Sunday, and by took it, I mean stole it for a 200-mile joyride. Some motorists flagged the situation after they noticed, hey, there's a kid driving a bus. And it turns out the authorities are very familiar with this kid because it's the third time he's done it. Once he drove for hours without being detected. The other time, on a 130-mile trip, he crossed the border into Sweden. He's done all of this without damaging the buses. Child welfare services are now involved. The cops are still trying to figure out how he keeps getting the buses and how he's able to drive them so skillfully. Here's Matthew Sweet now on TMD. I believe he has been waiting for a bus.

0: 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They, I think, had taken a little bit of a break from doing live shows, but they do have one coming up at Comet Ping Pong in D.C. Unfortunately, it is on June the 4th, which, as we all know, is the first Thursday. So there's that. I'm Rob Tim, and coming up next, I've got some new music from Caroline Rose I'd like you to check out. So it's Yip Yip Yow, straight ahead.
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0: New music from Beck on TMD, back in that sort of sea change, morning phase, kind of Beck zone for Ride Lonesome on TMD. Before that, Kings of Convenience, they're Norwegian. Every time I hear their name, though, I think they're Canadian and like Korean Canadian, because I hear Kings of Convenience and I think Kim's Convenience. Clearly, I have issues. Let's get some music coming up from Brother Wallace, is doing some good stuff nowadays, and local music from one of the bands that has appeared at First Thursday for us. It's all ahead on TMD. 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After 30 years, the Baltimore power pop band returns with a new album, It's All Good, Sugar. 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

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That is music by The Vaccines out of West London. That's the part of town where you find Westminster Abbey. So it's got West right in the name, right there. I'm Rob Tim. This is listener-supported TMD. And I've got some music for you now from a pretty interesting guy, Brother Wallace. He is from a little tiny town of West Point, Alabama. And for many years, like 20 years plus, he was a music teacher in the school system there. He's band director and choral director for a bunch of different schools, worked with K through 12 kids. And then about a decade ago, he met the guys in The Heavy, and guitarist Dan Taylor in particular, and that kind of changed his musical path. This is You're the Man by Brother Wallace on TMD.

Sharon Jones and the Dap Kings on TMD with 100 Days, 100 Nights. Good afternoon. I'm just one guy, Rob Tim. And one of the things that's cool about working here at Baltimore Public Media is I see all of the news stories that my colleagues over at WYPR write and all of that. And I noticed that John Lee, who's a fantastic dude, has this story. He was reporting that it will soon be illegal to buy or sell switchblade knives or brass knuckles in Baltimore County, which seems reasonable. The county council today approved this legislation. And I must say, I thought that we banned, like, well, brass knuckles. Those, I think, always should have been banned. And the switchblades, I thought we banned those back, like, way back when, you know, the Jets and the Sharks were rumbling. And we said, oh, we can't have that. And I know that's why all of my juvenile delinquent friends used lock blades, because switchblades were already outlawed where I came up. It's Cage the Elephant on TMD. It's called Punching Bag.

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0: 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Baltimore music for you on listener-supported 89.7 TMD. And yes, it was Rex Pax that opened the first Thursday season for us just last year. Looking ahead musically on TMD right now, I got some Clash pulled out for you. We'll definitely hear from Courtney Barnett, Lil Weezer, and Joe Jackson's on deck and ready to roll on TMD.
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From her album, Sometimes I Sit and Think, and Sometimes I Just Sit. That is Courtney Barnett with Pedestrian at Best on Listener Supported 89.7 TMD. Joe Jackson before that. This is some newer music for you now from Blessing Jolie. It's called Growing Pains on TMD.

0: From their third album, London Calling, it's The Clash on listener-supported 89.7 TMD. Had a little Weezer in there and Blessing Jolie starting that set for us. Good afternoon. I'm Rob Tim. It's moist. Showers are likely throughout the afternoon today, just kind of cloudy. 30 degrees cooler than yesterday and then some. Our expected high today of 64 degrees. Well, right now, actually, it's 57 degrees in Baltimore. And the cool, wet weather continues tomorrow. Rain likely from mid-morning until later in the afternoon. The high 63 expected tomorrow. Saturday, a rainy day with a high around 62. And we'll likely see some showers earlier in the day on Sunday. Otherwise, just mostly cloudy and 74 degrees for the high. So we've got the 5 o'clock shadow. Look at that. It's almost 5 o'clock. And so we will be shadowing in, you know, about 10 minutes or so on TMD.
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5: 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Good afternoon and welcome to the 5 o'clock shadow. I am your gracious host, Rob Tim. The original version of our song today was recorded in 1980 by a punk / mod revivalist group from Surrey, England. Oddly, it was never released as a domestic single in the UK during the band's lifetime, yet it is tied for best-selling import single of all time in the UK, along with another of the band's releases. And it's been listed by BBC Radio 2 as the 43rd best song ever released by any artist anywhere, so there. Our cover version comes to us from the former frontman of another English band that rose to prominence in the 80s. He holds some kind of sketchy opinions on the world and once walked off stage because he could smell meat. Let us now cast the 5 o'clock shadow on TMD.

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Yes, it is Morrissey covering Paul Weller and the Jams. That's entertainment on the 5 o'clock shadow. And that Morrissey's actually done a couple of versions of that. What we heard is as he recorded it in 91 as the B-side for his single Sing Your Life. And he also re-recorded it like 5 years ago. Paul Weller says the song just kind of came out and was easy. He says that he was in London when he wrote it, and says it was easy in a sense because all those things were at hand around me. And he says he wrote it in 10 minutes flat whilst under the influence, but some songs just write themselves. And yes, Morrissey did once walk off stage because he could smell meat cooking. That part is true. I do make things up, but not always. Now, shall we play the original or some other song associated with it? We could play Suede Head, the A-side from Morrissey. But no, let's get the original from the Jam. I still prefer the original better. It maintains the wistfulness whilst being just a little bit more perky. It's the 5 o'clock shadow on TMD.

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89.7 TMD. XTC singing about the affordability crisis. And they were doing it in 1986. How you like that one? From their album Skylarking, which was produced by Todd Rundgren. I'm Rob Tim. This is TMD. And I've got some new music for you from Portugal the Man. Now, this song is called Angoon. What, you may ask, is an Angoon? Well, Portugal the Man is from Wasilla, Alaska. And Angoon is also in Alaska, although it's like 900 miles, I think, south of Wasilla. Could be north. I don't know. I'm not an Alaska expert. I just know that this is kind of an interesting track. New music from Portugal the Man, Angoon on TMD.

0: Don't You Ever. That is music by Spoon on Listener Supported 89.7 TMD. Good afternoon. I'm Rob Tim. Got a little music coming up from Scissor Sisters and Lord Huron. Get some Last Dinner Party in there. You might be late for your dinner party, though. It's another stinky day on the roads, I must say. Northbound at the tunnels, 34 to 35 minute delays northbound at both the Fort McHenry and Harbor tunnels. On the BW Parkway, northbound, you hit an 11-minute patch of stop-and-go traffic between 198 and 100. That loosens up, but then you jam again from the Harbor Tunnel Thruway up to I-95 and Monroe Street. That could cost you 18 minutes. Southbound on the BW Parkway, that usual kind of stop-and-go pocket from 175 down to 198. Checking the Beltway, it's a real struggle on the inner loop, stop and go on the south side between I-95 and Security Boulevard, and then a 27-minute delay working your way up the inner loop from Park Heights Avenue over to Harford Road through some more stacked-up stop and go. The gridlock on the outer loop, you're going to find that between 95 and Camp Meade Road, again down the south side. And on Route 50 eastbound, got another backup there today. Eastbound on 50 between I-97 and Ritchie Highway. It's about 17 minutes of stop-and-go volume you need to wade through there. So we've got music for you next on TMD.
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a longtime staple of their live sets, The Last Dinner Party, has finally released Big Dog as a single, and that's what you got there. I'm Rob Tim. This is 89.7 TMD. The Scissor Sisters would like you to take your mother, out for a little bit.

0: Not Dead Yet. 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Also, The Neighborhood with Sweater Weather, which, you know, after sweating through a couple of days in the mid to upper 90s, it's 57 degrees right now in Baltimore. That's 40 degrees colder than it was yesterday and the day before. Don't get me wrong. I'm not complaining. I'm just saying I might need a sweater.
1: I don't want a laugh track in the morning. I don't want people yelling at me. I don't like long commercial sets where commercials are screaming at you for attention. I want music. 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I want perspective. 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

0: 89.7 TMD. Lucy Dacus with a song she released for a Record Store Day this year, Planting Tomatoes, and remembering to be present and grateful and simultaneously acknowledging that life ends. That's a lot to pack into 3 minutes and 34 seconds if you think about it. Before Lucy Dacus, it was Sloan, who've been, you know, like really kind of pretty big in Canada for about 30 years now. We heard Unkind, something I'm opposed to being. I'm Rob Tim, and since traffic is still just plain stinky out there, we're looking at 30-minute delays reported northbound at the Fort McHenry and 42 over at the Harbor Tunnel, assorted beltway delays. It's everywhere. So what we'll do is just enjoy it the TMD way by listening to some music, starting with something from Angel Olsen next on TMD. 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

Gotta believe. Such is the philosophy of Donovan Frankenreiter on listener-supported 89.7 TMD. A rather demanding Angel Olsen with Shut Up and Kiss Me before that. I'm Rob Tim, and our old First Thursday buddy Michigander is releasing a new album on July 31st called Over Before You Know It. And we've got the first single from that record. This is called Freaking Out. Seems reasonable. New music from Michigander on TMD.

0: 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Some interesting new local music from Fulton Lights. Just a single called Best World. New stuff for you on TMD. You know who's into Fulton Lights? Mike Watt of, you know, Minutemen and Firehose and hanging around with Jay Maskus and stuff like that. He has played a Fulton Light song on his podcast a couple of times. I'm Rob Tim, and as we edge on through this 6 o'clock hour, I want to play some Wilco for you, and I've got to get to that Massive Attack and Tom Waits track as well. So that, some Bob Marley and some other stuff all coming up for you on TMD.
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The very abruptly ending The Village by New Order on 89.7 TMD. New Order is reissuing their 1994 compilations, The Best of New Order, and also The Rest of New Order, as a 4-CD set in July. It adds 8 previously unreleased on CD tracks, but they're really just remixes. And I have a bone to pick with New Order about the tracks that they put on this collection, as that song, The Village, is apparently neither the best nor the rest of New Order. They've got 5 versions of True Faith, not one single version of The Village. Gonna have to write a strongly worded letter again, I'm afraid. Or I could just play some new music for you. You know, we've got the first new music from Massive Attack since 2020 and the first new music from Tom Waits since 2011, all in one song. They've teamed up to release the politically charged protest track Boots on the Ground, and this is what it sounds like. Massive Attack with Tom Waits for Boots on the Ground on TMD.

0: Natty Dread, music from Bob Marley on 89.7 TMD. And Massive Attack joining forces with Tom Waits for Boots on the Ground before that. And that, my friend, I believe is going to wrap up our time together for today. We've got World Cafe coming on up at 7 o'clock, and you and I can meet back here tomorrow. Between now and then, please be well, stay safe, do good deeds, and may God save the Republic.
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4: The Bel Air Lip Balms played their first show almost a decade ago when they were so young that they got kicked out of the bar after their set for being underage. No one could have predicted back then that they'd eventually be the first Australian act ever to sign with Third Man Records. The Bel Air Lip Balms released their latest album again late last year, and coming up today, you'll hear an exclusive live mini concert from them. Plus, you'll also hear some new music from the man who heads up Third Man Records, Jack White. And a whole bunch more. A live mini concert from the Bel Air Lip Balms today. I'm Raina Duris. This is World Cafe. Before we get to that show, here's one from B.B. King, where he's joined by Tracy Chapman. The thrill is gone.

This is World Cafe. I'm Raina Duris. Last October, the Bel Air Lip Balms, the first Australian band ever signed to Jack White's Third Man Records, released their latest album, Again. Again got rave reviews, with critics praising the band's extremely hooky, catchy indie pop rock. The four-piece headed out on their first North American tour earlier this spring, and while they were heading across the country, they made a stop in Philadelphia to play a concert at WXPN, where we make World Cafe. Today, you're hearing some of that performance in a live mini-concert from the Bel Air Lip Balms, beginning with the opening track to Again. Here's Again and Again.

0: The Bel Air Lip Balms in a live mini concert recorded for the World Cafe. That last song you heard from them was Don't Let Them Tell You It's Fair. Their new album, Again, is out now. Thanks again to the Bel Air Lip Balms for that performance. I'm Raina Durres, back in a moment with more World Cafe.
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0: Your man from Detroit, that's Jack White with Derecho de Monaco. It's a new one from him. A new artist who started playing music on TikTok and is now opening for one of the biggest tours of the summer. Next on World Cafe.
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0: It's 2026, and that means if you go viral enough online, you can end up opening for one of the biggest tours of the year. That's what happened to your next artist, Annabelle Dinda. She started posting videos of her songs on TikTok like last year, and they took off. I'm Raina Duras. It's World Cafe. The song you're about to hear is the lead single from Annabelle's debut album, Some Things Never Leave. When she dropped it on TikTok, it racked up over a million likes in just a few weeks, and it is a big part of the reason she's opening for Noah Kahan on his huge tour starting in June. This track took her from playing for an iPhone camera in her bedroom to playing arenas and ballparks. It's called The Hand on World Cafe.

0: New music from Mike D of the Beastie Boys right there to close out this hour of the cafe. That's called Switch Up. Once more, thanks to the Bel Air Lip Balms for that mini concert at the beginning of this hour, and to World Cafe line producer Will Loftus for his work on that session. Big shout out as well to all the affiliate stations who bring this show to you across the country and the whole World Cafe team. We produce this show at WXPN at the University of Pennsylvania in Philadelphia. I'm Raina Duras. Thanks for listening to World Cafe from NPR.
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0: Look, I'm not one for nostalgia. I don't think it's all that useful. But every now and then, I gotta admit, maybe it would be nice to go back to the 80s for a minute, put on some giant shoulder pads, use a phone that's plugged into the wall, and dance to Duran Duran. Well, that last one you can do this hour. They're even teaming up with an old friend to really take you back in time with that new song called Free to Love. You'll hear that, as well as new music from Jill Scott.

0: Father John Misty. All those tunes and more on the way. I'm Raina Duras. This is World Cafe. A famous music writer named Ronald Thomas Klontel once dubbed this band the Inventors of Ska, though you're free to disagree. It's madness.
1: Hey, you! Don't watch that! Watch this! This is the heavy, heavy monster sound! The nuttiest sound around! So if you've come in off the street and you're beginning to feel the heat, well, listen, Buster, you better start to move your feet to the rockin'est, rock-steady beat of madness!